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0: Post of runway 13, when at ready for the tower 128, decimal 85.
1: Alpha,
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1: intercept tower 1-8-5-7-8-1-4-1.
2: Okay, bajando la velocidad para 210 inferior, bloqueen, tienen autorizados ILS Lucky 13, UNH 1022.
3: 210.

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1: Roll 72. Okay, clear line up the go from runway 13 and wind 070 degrees, 8 knots.
0: Roger, clear line up and go, fly over 7222.

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0: yes, 7649, position 04, let's start.
1: 7649,
0: push back
1: to the
0: start of the pool, we're ready to pass. 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
1: Aerobatic tower, go 7649, hold turn on
2: 1-2. Go 7649, line up and take off runway 13, surface wind 070 degrees, 5 knots.
1: Line up and take off runway 13, go 7649, take it
2: 060 degrees, 6 knots.
1: 0606, go 7649.
2: Localismo parque, por favor, a 1774.

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1: 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Reporter on final.
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0: Kame 1903, good morning, Roger. After traffic going short, final, clear line up and wait runway 13 behind.
1: Final, line up and wait runway 13 behind the traffic, Kame 1903.

0: 476 for 0, make it 360 over by descend to flight level 50, and then clear ILS Zulu runway 13.
1: Okay, turning right, make a 360 degrees, and then continue to Vanuatu for ILS, confirm?
0: That's correct, sir.
1: Okay, initiating 360 degrees now, and then initiate via Vanuatu.
0: That's right, sir, thank you. 3017, aterrizaron 50 minutos, liberando la pista 21-9.
1: Liberando 21-9, gracias. Padre 3017.
0: A usted, stop.
2: Epopero 1619.
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0: Roger, from 725, push back and stop approach, 3484 taxi, runway 13.
1: Yeah, this is Rick here for push back and start up, runway 13, goal 76.

0: Idle Park, good evening. Edwell, flight level 060.
1: Tamay 142, buenas tardes. Descent to flight level 060 and continue holding over Van
0: Nuys. Descent to flight level 060 and continue holding at Van Nuys, 814.
1: Argentina 1341, autorizados a aterrizar en piso 13.
2: En 1341.

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1: Super 1-3-4-1-6, Alfa Kilo 16.
2: Could you confirm maintain holding
0: one? That's correct, sir. For ready for the
2: back. Okay, I do.
0: Sam A142, report speed.
1: Report speed.
2: 200 at 81 pressure.
0: Process Sam A142. Increases the speed to 200 knots and clear approach. I left to do runway 16 in H1016.
2: We couldn't understand you. Can you say it again, please? 81 pressure.
0: A142, clear approach, ILS Zulu, runway 16 to next 1016.
2: Clear to approach, ILS Zulu, runway 13, QNH 1016, 81 pressure.
0: That's right.
3: Kilo
0: Juliet Zulu, muy buenas tardes. El descenso va mantiene en 3000 pies, con H1016, desde Trini, autorizado ILS Zulu para pista 05 Santa Marta. Me notifican sobre ti.
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1: Patient, 076, 41.

0: 641, taxi via runway 13 and bucket runway via Foxtrot.
1: Clear to taxi via runway 13 and clear via Foxtrot, go 641.
0: That's right, sir. Taxi via runway 13, bucket runway via Foxtrot, and then continue taxi via Alpha and Foxtrot, Mike.
1: Okay, Foxtrot Alpha to position 5.
0: Start taxi and I will report you the range.
1: Okay.
0: 1839, aterrizaron minuto 14, liberando pista 121.9.
2: Liberando pista 21.9, 1839, buenas tardes.
0: Chao, buenas tardes.

0: 641, can you increase your speed ducting?
1: Confirm, very good.
0: Thank you, sir.
1: 8146, stabilize ILS to runway 13.
0: Roger, Sam, A142, report 5 miles out.
1: We report 5 miles out.

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1: 121, decimal 9, it's 140. Good evening, sir. 142 on Delta.
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1: Taxi via Alpha Mike, position 03, 8142.

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1: Give me 1 minute, height right.

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1: Do
0: you have any information about this park in the Marshall to park the aircraft, sir?
1: No, not yet. I tried to contact the company too, but I didn't have any response.

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1: Ready to copy?
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1: 045, clear to allow aspires at level 390 until about 8 departure. Restriction, maintain for level 050 until radio 005 of Papatango Alpha PUR, quack 0306.
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2: The previous goal 7641 request pushing back and start up the position 0.
0: Goal 7641, pushback approved, report ready for that.
2: Pushback approved, go for taxi 7641.
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0: Tamex 245. 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
2: Hello Parque, good afternoon. Papa 4, Whiskey Whiskey Sierra with you, approaching Van Ayer, descending to 060.
0: Papa 4, Whiskey Whiskey Sierra, good afternoon. Hold over Van Ayer with flight level 060 and EOBT, Sparky approach time 1932.
2: Okay, hold over Van Ayer at 060 and expected approach time 1932, Whiskey Whiskey Sierra.
0: That's right.

0: 8044, wind 060 degrees, 14 knots, runway 13.
1: Clear to land.
2: Clear to land, runway 13, Japan 8044.
3: 13 y 128 85. Bonita tarde, la Perú.
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0: Sir, this is Gol 7643. Just to let you know, we have no APU here, so that the air conditioning is down and the passengers are becoming uncomfortable. If it's possible to start up at the position and hold for a push. Okay, that's fine, thank you. Okay, about 20 minutes. Is that possible to start up at the position? Okay, thank you very much. Go 7643, waiting for the push.
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1: 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Hold over Vanas.
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1: Hello, Park Ground, Gold 7233.
0: Gold 7233.
1: Just confirm I have to expect a delay for departure.
0: Yes, there are delays for departure. 5 minutes each aircraft due to weather. And what time do you take to be ready for push?
1: Okay, well, we'll call, probably we will take, we'll wait for push on in more 30 minutes.
0: Okay, bye-bye.
1: Okay.

0: go.
1: Let it go, 7644. The central 5505, flying Bonner.
2: 7644, buenas tardes. Flight left to Bonner, clear approach. ILS Zulu, runway 13, CNH 1013.
1: Clear approach, ILS Zulu 13, 1013, CNH, road traffic.
2: That's it.